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1: 24/7.
0: Way in service. 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
0: that? 931 Big Tree Road. It's the Canisius Lake Mobile Home Park, Lot 20, meeting with Loretta. Like, check the welfare on her 15-year-old nephew, staying somewhere on Eli Ave with his mother. She's going to be trying to get you the exact address. Canisius Lake Mobile Home Park, Lot 20.
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0: Out of second service.

Fire Spectre 2, Mount Morris Fire Staff, San Lorenzo, and Lisbon County for the ALS. 7000 Sonia Road to Groveland Correctional for the male that was Narcan. No further information. 43 is Fire Spectre 2, Mount Morris Fire Staff, Spiel, San Lorenzo, and Lisbon County for the ALS. 7000 Sonia Road to Groveland Correctional for the male that was Narcan. No further information. 43.

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2: 149.
1: 3-8 for 81 traffic.
2: 3-1 more.
1: Headed southbound on 36, just passed through Greggsville for a tractor trailer with notice logistics on it. High rates of speed.
2: Corner.
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1: Copy, you're clear. Dispatch 138. Correction on the location. He's going to be on 63, just past York School. He's headed towards Geneseo.
2: 10-4.

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0: Are you able to keep an eye out for that traffic complaint on the tractor trailer potentially heading into the village?
1: 10-4.
0: Has an Ontario license plate. The complainant was not able to see what it was, though.
1: 10-4. Are they still behind it?
0: That's negative.
1: 10-4.

0: This is 653 for the radio traffic. One out of Dollar General going south on 36 looking for a red SUV in the mail that smelled like alcohol. He gave a good play of Lincoln George, correction, Lincoln John Tom 1982 comes back to a red Chevy Suburban to a Jeffrey Oliver on Ridge Road.
1: One 5-6 is measured.
0: 156.
1: We're on a short track right now. We'll start to the way in case he gets to the village.
0: 10-4.

0: 6, I take a 156.
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0: I have nothing on North Main. I'm checking Chapel now. He's probably headed either Chapel or Creek.
1: Copy.

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1: Check the area of contact will be 10-8.
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2: Laundry. I checked all the way to York at night, and I got contact. I'll be 10-8.
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1: Charles, same X-ray, 1826, C, F, X, 1826, leg up stable.
0: Leg up.

0: 158 dispatch.
1: 158.
0: I'll be en route over to Eli. I'll get you an address when I get there.
1: Copy, en route to Eli.

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27 Fowlerville Road in the town of York between Maiden Lane and Meyer Lane, meeting with Christy about the suspicious condition. 3227 Fowlerville Road. Copy.

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0: For an MVC report at Mavis Discount Tire, 4181 Lakeville Road. Meeting with Steven, there was damage to his car when they got it on the lift. He's looking for a report. The blue Lincoln Continental in the parking lot.

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1: Oh, you're awesome.

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0: I have Matt Odell on the phone looking to speak with a sergeant. Copy.
1: 154 to Sesh 10-0.
0: 154.
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0: For the violation of an order, going to 6700 Creek Road, meeting with Erica, her husband, who she has an OOP against, just left the residence.

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1: Doing it right now.

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It's a Hope Fire Array. For the 83-year-old female, consciousness and breathing, who fell from a standing position, hit her head. 34. Let's start with Dispatcher 2. 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It's a Hope Fire Array. For the 83-year-old female, consciousness and breathing, fell from a standing position, hit her head. 34.

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0: Correct, I'm 138-156.
2: 5697.
0: He is possibly down by the farm. 6474 Creek Road and Intox.
2: Copy. He's going to be behind his parents' house, correct? Down at the actual farm property?
0: That's negative. It's a little more down the road.
2: Got it.
0: 138-156. It's closer to the soccer field at the school.
2: Understood.
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0: doing that.
1: I was not able to find anything for a key holder in there.
0: 10-4. I'll be 4-6.
1: Copy. 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
1: We'll be back in county, back in service, heading to Hamptons.
0: Can't be back on Hamptons.